Well, take a listen each and every Sunday morning from 6 a.m. for the Sounds of Soul right here each Sunday morning from 6, only on 101. Let's go back to 77, the Atlanta Rhythm Section. So

Broken City's own live and local radio station 101FM. A bit of soul on a Tuesday afternoon as you have your lunch with the 70s lunchbox. George McRae back to 74. Rock your baby. And if you love your soul music, make sure that you

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Hello, it's Paul Barrett here until 3. It's the 21st of July, and it was on this date in 1976 that Bluey, starring Lucky Grills, began on Australian TV. Also, Sydney's monorail began operating today in 1988. It closed in June of 2013, and they've got light rail back.

Good afternoon, Mal West with you, filling in on a Tuesday afternoon, not normally here this early part of the week. Huge thanks to Paul Barrett for the Tuesday afternoon show, and of course he's back tomorrow to do it all again from midday right here on Logan City's own 101 FM.

0: Logan City's own 101 FM. Very good afternoon. That is the Mentals. Mental as anything, living it up on a Tuesday afternoon. Don't normally have to say Tuesday. Normally it's the back end of the week. Glad to have your company as we work our way through the Tuesday drive show up until 6. I'll be keeping you company till then. And then Cyril Callaghan will be in after 6, between 6 and 9 tonight for Easy Hits After Dark.
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0: That was Billy Paul with Thanks for Saving My Life. Before that, Roy Orbison and Running Scared. Billy Williams with I'm Gonna Sit Right Down and Write Myself a Letter. The Beatles with Do You Want to Know a Secret? Judy Collins with Amazing Grace. And The Pyramids, the first of our surfing tunes tonight, with Penetration. What a great little tune. I'm actually trying to get some more different types of surfing music for you. I know you all love to hear that surfing music. I think I'm about the only one that ever plays it anywhere. But anyway, it's getting a little bit hard. I'm trying to find some Australian surfing people, and they're very hard to find. It's amazing. I've got the Joy Boys coming up probably next week. I'll play a couple of tunes from them. And out of sight of that, it is they just don't, you can't buy them anywhere. Anyway, I shall persist. And the music continues on this great radio station, Logan Cities 101.
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Too much in love. 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

Kicking off our Hump Day Wednesday brekkie show today with a little bit of Chicago, and we can continue with the biggest hits and greatest memories now with Cars. A reminder that coming up for you at 6:30 this morning, we'll have the latest news headlines, and very shortly we'll let you know more about today's Battle of the Stars as we go around the world this week.

Okay, so we're either going to go to Montego Bay or on the Mexican Pacific coast is a little place called Acapulco. Baby.

And then we go down through the Caribbean Sea, through the Panama Canal, make our way up to turn right, head up to the Mexican coastline to Acapulco. Baby, oh.

Hey, the new song for Keith Urban and Michael McDonald, one-time Doobie Brother and member of Steely Dan. Good stuff, too. Well, we go back and he's been knocking it out everywhere. What a banger of a song. You don't get songs that come up and go whack right around the ears like that one does. Speaking of that, if you'd like to win a couple of double passes to our morning movie presentation, which is on Wednesday, the 5th of August, and a great movie, by the way. It's called Holy Days, and it stars Miriam Margolyes, also Jackie Weaver, Natalie Bolt, and Judy Davis, and it's a